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It's hard to cut through all the noise, and people tell you just to play it safe, like you don't even have a choice.

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Even though we both know we're liars and we start each other's fires.

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1: 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You got your reasons why and I got mine. I knew the moment you walked through the door, I knew exactly what I came here for.